Some music can change the way you feel. It can change the way you feel about everything. It can change the way you feel about your mom. It can change the way you feel about your dad. See, music is a gift, but not all people hear the same music in their heads. No. No, some people's music is choral and bright, uplifting, wonderful.

0: Some people's music is shrouded in misery, in pain, and arduous temptations. Yeah, some music makes you wonder why you were ever born. Some music is like stealing a glimpse of the upper thigh of a beautiful, young, pendulous chap who you may or may not have just met, realizing it's beyond reach forever and always will be. Some music is completely hopeless.
1: This is such music. No, no, not that, not that. This. Not that.
0: This is the kind of melodic construct, lyric, rhythm, beat that makes me wish, makes me certain of the fact that had I been given a choice, would I rather go deaf or blind? This is the kind of music which obliterates that decision off the face of the earth. Would I rather be deaf or blind? I'd rather be fucking deaf, man. I'd definitely rather be deaf. What the fuck are you talking about? This is that music. I'd rather go deaf and blind. I'd rather go blind and deaf than listen to this shit. I'll have to look at the record cover. Ever again. Fuck it. Turn it down. Turn that shit down. Turn it off. 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

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You can't change the way that you were born. You can't change the way that you smile.

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You are, you are, who you are, you are, you are, you are.

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Nicotine snaked all day long from our hands. A packet of peanuts could make a girl topless. Germans were hated.

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That boy from Zimbabwe we called something ugly came once to the youth club and never came back. I haven't forgotten those formative days. I can still

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It's a miracle it got made at all.

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There was never any country in Western. But they would have shown me to be discerning yet eclectic, both acoustic and electric, vaguely exotic, mildly erotic, quintessentially quixotic, and other things I was not.

0: 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I like the way some have a little, some have a little party. Yeah, but they start playing with them, with all that sort of stuff.
1: Definitely.
0: For the girls, what, here they come. And it's not.

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You

0: DJ Sunny Roshi coming to you live on WWUR Worldwide Underground Radio, the People's Radio. We got a couple more hits for you, a couple more jams for you. Top of the hour. Make sure you keep it locked in. Make sure you roll one up, or don't roll one up. Be safe out there. Don't sip too much. We'll be back to you. Back at you. Top of the hour. WWUR.
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whispered, "You don't want to know me." 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It says, "David Lynch died today." 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I whisper, "Your hair is like a treacherous river. 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

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You are, you are, you are, who you are, you are. You are, you are, who you are, you are, you are.

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There was no famine.